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1: Here's your updated WMEX forecast. Chance of rain showers tonight. Otherwise, cloudy skies expected. Lows level off around 66. South winds 8 to 15 miles per hour. Cloudy skies expected again tomorrow. Chance for showers. Daytime highs approaching 75. Cloudy skies expected. With fog tomorrow night, slight chance for showers. Lows level off around 67. I'm staff meteorologist Paul Trombley. Currently, it's 75 degrees.
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0: Here's what happened on this day in music history. Checking out the True Oldies birthday book, the late pop singer Edie Gourmet was born on this day.
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0: And happy birthday to Madonna. By the way, she even got married on this date back in 1985 on her 27th birthday when she walked down the aisle with actor Sean Penn.
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0: On this date in 1962, the Beatles fired their drummer, Pete Best, and 2 days later, Ringo Starr played his first show with the Fab Four. In 1975, Peter Gabriel announced he was leaving the group Genesis to start a solo career. They moved their drummer up front to handle vocals. His name was Phil Collins.
4: There must be some misunderstanding.
0: But August 16th will forever be remembered around the world as the day that Elvis died. He was only 42 in 1977, and he was, and always will be, the king of rock and roll. Playing now on the TOC.

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1: Here's your updated WMEX forecast. Chance of rain showers tonight. Otherwise, cloudy skies expected. Lows level off around 66. South winds 8 to 15 miles per hour. Cloudy skies expected again tomorrow. Chance for showers. Daytime highs approaching 75. Cloudy skies expected with fog tomorrow night. Slight chance for showers. Lows level off around 67. I'm staff meteorologist Paul Trombley. Right now, it's 73 degrees.
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1: Here's your updated WMEX forecast. Chance of rain showers tonight. Otherwise, mainly cloudy skies expected. Lows dip down to about 66. Winds out of the south, 8 to 15 miles per hour. Cloudy skies expected tomorrow. Chance of rain showers. High temperatures reach up to 75. Overcast skies and foggy. Tomorrow night, slight chance for showers. Lows around 67. I'm staff meteorologist Paul Trombley. Right now, it's 72 degrees.
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I was born and raised down in Alabama on a farm way back up in the woods. I was so ragged that folks used to call me Patches. 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
1: Here's your updated WMEX forecast. Chance of rain showers overnight. Otherwise, cloudy skies expected. Lows level off around 66. Winds out of the south, 8 to 15 miles per hour. Cloudy skies expected again Monday. Chance of rain showers. Daytime highs approaching 75. Slight chance for showers with fog and spots Monday night. Lows level off around 67. Cloudy skies expected. I'm staff meteorologist Paul Trombley. Currently, it's 71 degrees.
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1: 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We specialize in the greatest hits of the 60s and 70s. You're going to hear great songs from the Beatles, the Stones, the Four Seasons, all kinds of Motown stuff like Stevie Wonder, the Temps, the Four Tops, Martha and the Vandellas, plus the Supremes. Plus, you're going to hear some of those stars from the early days of rock and roll talking about Elvis, Buddy Holly, Chuck Berry, Little Richard. We've got one-hit wonders, forgotten 45s. You'll hear plenty of songs that'll make you go, oh, wow.
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0: From ABBA to the Zombies, we get the greatest hits A to Z all night long. 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

0: This is the True Oldies Channel, where you get the best songs from the 60s, the greatest hits of the 70s, plenty of Motown, and plenty of songs that make you go, oh, wow. Yep, it's the TOC.
1: Here's your updated WMEX forecast. Chance of rain showers overnight. Otherwise, cloudy skies expected. Lows level off around 66. Winds out of the south, 8 to 15 miles per hour. Cloudy skies expected again Monday. Chance of rain showers. Daytime highs approaching 75. Slight chance for showers with fog and spots Monday night. Lows level off around 67. Cloudy skies expected. I'm staff meteorologist Paul Trombley. Currently, it's 71 degrees.
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1: Here's your updated WMEX forecast. Chance of rain showers overnight. Otherwise, cloudy skies expected. Lows level off around 66. Winds out of the south, 8 to 15 miles per hour. Cloudy skies expected again Monday. Chance of rain showers. Daytime highs approaching 75. Slight chance for showers with fog and spots Monday night. Lows level off around 67. Cloudy skies expected. I'm staff meteorologist Paul Trombley. Currently, it's 71 degrees.
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some of y'all never been down south too much, I'm gonna tell you a little bit about this so that you understand what I'm talking about. Down there we have a plant that grows out in the woods and the fields. Looks something like a turnip green. Nearby called it poke salad. 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Used to know a girl lived down there and she'd go out in the evenings and pick her a mess of it. 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They did all right. And down in Louisiana, where the alligators grow so mean, there lived a girl that I swear to the world

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1: Here's your updated WMEX forecast. Chance of rain showers overnight. Otherwise, cloudy skies expected. Lows level off around 66. Winds out of the south, 8 to 15 miles per hour. Cloudy skies expected again Monday. Chance of rain showers. Daytime highs approaching 75. Slight chance for showers with fog and spots Monday night. Lows level off around 67. Cloudy skies expected. I'm staff meteorologist Paul Trombley. Currently, it's 71 degrees.
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1: Here's your updated WMEX forecast. Chance of rain showers overnight. Otherwise, cloudy skies expected. Lows level off around 66. Winds out of the south, 8 to 15 miles per hour. Cloudy skies expected again Monday. Chance of rain showers. Daytime highs approaching 75. Slight chance for showers with fog and spots Monday night. Lows level off around 67. Cloudy skies expected. I'm staff meteorologist Paul Trombley. Currently, it's 71 degrees.
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1: Here's your updated WMEX forecast. Chance of rain showers overnight. Otherwise, cloudy skies expected. Lows level off around 66. Winds out of the south, 8 to 15 miles per hour. Cloudy skies expected again Monday. Chance of rain showers. Daytime highs approaching 75. Slight chance for showers with fog and spots Monday night. Lows level off around 67. Cloudy skies expected. I'm staff meteorologist Paul Trombley. Right now, 70.
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1: Here's your updated WMEX forecast. Chance of rain showers overnight. Otherwise, cloudy skies expected. Lows level off around 66. Winds out of the south, 8 to 15 miles per hour. Cloudy skies expected again Monday. Chance of rain showers. Daytime highs approaching 75. Slight chance for showers with fog and spots Monday night. Lows level off around 67. Cloudy skies expected. I'm staff meteorologist Paul Trombley. Right now, 70.
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1: Here's your updated WMEX forecast. Overcast skies overnight with a chance of rain showers. Lows level off around 67. Winds out of the south, 8 to 15 miles per hour. Cloudy skies expected Monday. Chance for showers. High temperatures reach up to 77. Slight chance of rain showers with fog in spots Monday night. Lows dip down to about 67. I'm staff meteorologist Paul Trombley. Currently 69.
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1: Here's your updated WMEX forecast. Overcast skies overnight with a chance of rain showers. Lows level off around 67. Winds out of the south, 8 to 15 miles per hour. Cloudy skies expected Monday. Chance for showers. High temperatures reach up to 77. Slight chance of rain showers with fog in spots Monday night. Lows dip down to about 67. I'm staff meteorologist Paul Trombley. Currently 69.
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1: Here's your updated WMEX forecast. Overcast skies overnight, with a chance of rain showers. Lows level off around 67. Winds out of the south, 8 to 15 miles per hour. Cloudy skies expected Monday. Chance for showers. High temperatures reach up to 77. Slight chance of rain showers with fog in spots Monday night. Lows dip down to about 67. I'm staff meteorologist Paul Trombley. Currently, it's 67 degrees.
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1: Here's your updated WMEX forecast. Overcast skies overnight with a chance of rain showers. Lows level off around 67. Winds out of the south, 8 to 15 miles per hour. Cloudy skies expected Monday. Chance for showers. High temperatures reach up to 77. Slight chance of rain showers with fog in spots Monday night. Lows dip down to about 67. I'm staff meteorologist Paul Trombley. Currently, it's 67 degrees.
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0: Let's find out what happened on this day in music history. Back in 1969, a lot of folks watched the band Steppenwolf perform live on the Ed Sullivan Show.
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0: On August 17, 1973, a sad day for music fans. Paul Williams, one of the original Temptations, was found dead of a self-inflicted gunshot wound.
3: But it was just my imagination.
0: On August 17, 1974, keyboard player Rick Wakeman announced he was leaving the band Yes. And it was 1986 when Rick Allen, the drummer for Def Leppard, played his first show with the band since losing his left arm in a car accident. In the True Oldies birthday book, Belinda Carlisle of the Go-Go's was born in Hollywood. And it was back on August 17, 1970, when keyboard player Christine Perfect joined Fleetwood Mac. Shortly thereafter, she married the bass player in the band, John McVie, playing now on the TOC.

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1: Here's your updated WMEX forecast. Chance of rain showers today. Otherwise, cloudy skies expected. Daytime highs approaching 77. Winds out of the south, 8 to 15 miles per hour. Slight chance of rain showers with fog in spots tonight. Lows level off around 67. Cloudy skies expected. Slight chance of rain showers and foggy early tomorrow. High temperatures reach up to 81. Mainly cloudy skies. I'm Staff Meteorologist Paul Trombley. Currently 66.
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0: 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One great song right after another.
1: Here's your updated WMEX forecast. High temperatures reach up to 76 today under overcast skies with a chance of rain showers. Southeasterly winds 8 to 15 miles per hour. Cloudy skies expected with fog in spots tonight. Slight chance for showers. Lows level off around 67. Slight chance of rain showers with fog early tomorrow. Highs level off around 80. I'm staff meteorologist Paul Trombley. Currently, it's 67 degrees.
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0: Good morning, America. You got the fun, loving, hot, rocking, true oldies channel for Monday. It is August the 17th, 2026. Back to business. Robbie Bridges in the air chair this morning for Scott. He's taking a long weekend. I believe he was in Vegas, Todd.
1: Yeah, I think so.
0: Yeah, must be nice. Throwing a little leisure time. Well, he certainly deserved it. He's back tomorrow. Producer Todd is behind the control board. Good morning, pal.
1: Good morning, Robbie.
0: We got lots of great oldies to get to, lots of requests. Let's start with a little TSOP, Sound of Philadelphia, 3 degrees. When will I see you again?

0: top five come alive. On the True Oldies Time Machine.
1: Yes, music lovers, it's time to take another cruise in the True Oldies Time Machine. This time, we're ready to flash back to August 17th, 1967, when these five songs were all over the radio. The number five hit on the charts was by Stevie Wonder. He gave his mom co-writing credit on this smash, I Was Made to Love Her.
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0: Monkees were at number 3 in 67 with a song from their album Pisces, Aquarius, Capricorn, and Jones Limited. It's a summer monster called Pleasant Valley Sunday.
1: Another Pleasant Valley Sunday. 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
0: At number 2, it's The Doors and their breakthrough single, Jim Morrison doing Light My Fire.

and the number one hit in America on August 17th, 1967 was by the Beatles, a John Lennon song that ruled the charts on both sides of the Atlantic. All You Need Is Love on the

songs ever made. This is the TOC.

0: great James Taylor, how sweet it is to be loved by you on the Monday Morning Big Show. It's the True Oldies Channel. Beatles off the time machine Scott put together. He is off today. Robbie working with good ones coming up. Bedbuster from Johnny Rivers and Earth, Wind & Fire. 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

0: The great Dionne Warwick and Walk On By. She is sassy, classy, and oh so talented. You get the big show on The True Oldies Channel. There was a rap song a year or so ago that used a little piece of that. I think it was called the Gore Hills, right? Doja Cat, Todd, does that sound right? What's that song?
1: Yeah, right. That was Doja Cat. The song is called Paint the Town Red.
0: That's what it is. Yeah, love the great Dionne Warwick. And so do so many young artists, too. As promised, we'll get some early Bee Gees, my favorite Bee Gees. And how about Chicago? Coming up on The True Oldies Channel.
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0: It's a big show on the TOC. Another big weekend at the box office for Spider-Man Brand New Day. It has now become the fifth highest grossing movie in the history of film and crossed the $2 billion mark. That makes it more successful than the last Spider-Man movie with Tom Holland in the lead. $2 billion, that's bigger than Star Wars The Force Awakens and any of the Star Wars movies. Just amazing. I believe Avatar is still the highest grossing film of all time, unadjusted for inflation. If you look at inflation, that would be Gone with the Wind at $4.6 billion. Frankly, my dear, it's the True Oldies Channel.
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0: Let's find out what happened on this day in music history. Back in 1969, a lot of folks watched the band Steppenwolf perform live on the Ed Sullivan Show.
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0: On August 17, 1973, a sad day for music fans. Paul Williams, one of the original Temptations, was found dead of a self-inflicted gunshot wound. On August 17, 1974, keyboard player Rick Wakeman announced he was leaving the band Yes. And it was 1986 when Rick Allen, the drummer for Def Leppard, played his first show with the band since losing his left arm in a car accident. In the True Oldies birthday book, Belinda Carlisle of the Go-Go's was born in Hollywood. And it was back on August 17, 1970, when keyboard player Christine Perfect joined Fleetwood Mac. Shortly thereafter, she married the bass player in the band, John McVie, playing now on the TOC.

0: make it a good Monday, Chiffons. Good morning from the Big Show. August the 17th, 2026, and the TOC is on the air everywhere across America. We'll leave the radio on for you. Had the Beach Boys in there, Carole King. And coming up, we'll get on Carly Simon with Mick Jagger. We'll go back to Philadelphia. We've already done a little TSOP this morning. I got the Soul Survivors coming up and Miss Dusty Springfield.
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0: You're locked into the Monday Big Show, and Robbie Bridges working for Scott Reese's Peanut Butter has announced their peanut butter pumpkins are going to be back on the shelves for Halloween. Now, a federal judge dismissed a lawsuit claiming Hershey misled consumers about the candy's appearance that took them off the shelves. I think last Halloween they were not available, but they're back this year, so if you like those little treats for Halloween, something sweet to look forward to, the true Aldi's channel.
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0: Well, this is cool. You're on the True Oldies channel. Scott's off today. It's back tomorrow. Robbie Bridges doing the big show. Several of your favorite cereal brands are putting toys back in the boxes. Now, I'm not a big cereal guy, but when I do buy a box, I haven't seen a toy in a box in a long time. Well, they're starting it up again. Frosted Flakes and Fruit Loops going to start putting toys back in the boxes as a way to bring a whole new generation to the cereal and boost sales. Well, I certainly hope so. Good luck to Tony the Tiger and Toucan Sam. It's the True Oldies channel.
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0: top five. 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
1: Yes, music lovers, it's time to take another cruise in the True Oldies Time Machine. This time, we're ready to flash back to August 17th, 1967, when these five songs were all over the radio. The number five hit on the charts was by Stevie Wonder. He gave his mom co-writing credit on this smash, I Was Made to Love Her.
2: Don't you know I was made to love her from a world all around her? 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

0: Monkees were at number 3 in 67 with a song from their album Pisces, Aquarius, Capricorn, and Jones Limited. It's a summer monster called Pleasant Valley Sunday.
1: Another Pleasant Valley Sunday. 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
0: At number 2, it's The Doors and their breakthrough single, Jim Morrison doing Light My Fire.

and the number one hit in America on August 17th, 1967 was by the Beatles, a John Lennon song that ruled the charts on both sides of the Atlantic, All You Need Is Love, on the

Great oldies on the TOC Monday morning. Robbie Bridges on for Scott playing Tom Jones and this song all up.

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The True Oldies Channel, where you never know what song's gonna pop up next.

0: one of the great girl groups, Crystals, and the Duran-Ron from the fun-loving true oldies channel. Tom Jones ahead of that. And the Beatles off the Time Machine. It's got put together before he took a nice long weekend. He's back tomorrow. Robbie Bridge is working with Miss Nancy Sinatra coming up. And the king of rock and roll, Elvis, on the TOC next.
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0: This is the TOC and the Big Show. I am Robbie Bridges. Well, this is a strange one. Our friend Kelly Ripa from the live show went on and shared that she had to get gum skin grafting surgery and had to take some time off the air. If you watch the show, notice they had a bunch of reruns, that sort of thing, because she brushed her teeth too often. Said she became obsessed with hygiene, worried she was going to get gingivitis, and she brushed them so much that she actually removed a full layer of skin, which caused painful gums. And they had to skin graft her gums. Man, I've never heard of such a thing, but I guess if you're on TV, you need that all-important smile. All right, Kelly, good luck. It's the True Oldies Channel.
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0: on the True Oldies channel, and Robbie Bridges doing a big show for Scott. He's back tomorrow. Producer Todd behind the control board. This is interesting. The average U.S. consumer says they belong to more than 15 loyalty programs as of last year. You know, you sign up, you get that little card, or you get the thing, you get a phone number with us. As many as 15. Yeah, there are some people that take out their keychain and they get all those little things. You swipe them at the store and hold up the line. All right, it's the True Oldies channel.
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0: He's one of those two-hit wonders. Had two really big songs. That record, Me and You and a Dog Named Boo, and I'd Love You to Love Me, Lobo, from the True Oldies Channel. Lightning Lou Christie ahead of that. We kicked off the hour with the Doobies. Listen to the music, and we got some good ones, including early Beatles, Chicago, and the Beach Boys doing Chuck Berry. Coming up, top five record for them, the TOC on the way.
1: Here's your updated WMEX forecast. Daytime highs approaching 76 today under overcast skies with a chance of rain showers. Winds out of the southeast, 8 to 15 miles per hour. Slight chance of rain showers with fog in spots tonight. Lows level off around 67. Overcast skies. Overcast with fog in spots early tomorrow. Slight chance for showers. High temperatures reach up to 80. I'm staff meteorologist Paul Trombley. Right now, 68.
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0: greatest hits. It's the Big Show Monday. The TOC, Scott's off, Robbie Bridges. Todd, you follow this El Nino thing? It's interesting. I love the Weather Channel. I'm kind of a weather geek.
1: Yeah, that figures.
0: Oh, yeah. I love when Jim Kenturi rolls up his sleeves and a big storm's coming, especially if it's not coming anywhere near me. It's fun to watch all that rainfall. El Nino weather pattern, more than 90% likely to be a super El Nino as we head through the fall and winter, which would mean above average precipitation, especially in the southern third of the U.S. So that means a heavy rain possible. Southern third probably doesn't mean an especially snowy winter, I wouldn't think, but maybe that means a better chance at some snow where you don't usually get any kind of real snow. You know, like Nashville and North Texas and places like that. I guess we'll keep an eye on it. Too early to know for sure. The True Oldies Channel.
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0: 2 from Sam Cooke on the Fun Loving Big Show Monday on the TOC, and we're starting right, and Robbie Bridges on for Scott. Coming up, Eagles, Gene Pitney, and CCR.
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0: Going downtown there with Petula Clark on the True Oldies Channel and a number one song from BJ Thomas from Butch Cassidy and the Sundance Kid. Raindrops Keep Falling on My Head. We've got great songs everywhere coming up for you. We've got some Sister Sledge and We Are Family. The Fab Four and the Turtles up next. She'd Rather Be With Me coming up. Lock it in. You've got the TOC.
1: Here's your updated WMEX forecast. High temperatures reach up to 76 and fog at times this afternoon under overcast skies with a chance of rain showers. Southeast winds 5 to 10 miles per hour. Overcast again tonight. Slight chance of rain showers. Lows dip down to about 67. Slight chance for showers with fog in spots early tomorrow. Highs level off around 78. Cloudy. I'm Staff Meteorologist Paul Trombley. Right now, 76.
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0: Beatles there from Me to You on the True Oldies channel and disco era music from the 70s, Sister Sledge, and We Are Family. I'm Todd Chambliss-Kemba. We have got the number one song this very day, 1974, that retells a fictional shootout between the Chicago police and members of the Al Capone Syndicate. What could that song be? We'll play that song and tell you who it is coming up.
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0: Beverly Brothers Walk Right Back of the True Oldies Channel 1974, the year number one this very day. It's this song from Paper Lace. It recounts a fictional shootout between the Chicago police and members of the Al Capone Syndicate. The night Chicago died on the True Oldies Channel.
1: And it was a cop on the east side of Chicago, back in the USA, back in the bad old days.

0: Packers Paper Lace, who didn't do the original version there of The Night Chicago Died. That would have been Bo Donaldson and the Haywoods. It was number one in the UK, but nobody heard it here in the US. The one we played here was Paper Lace, number one this very day in 1974. Stand by. Got some Venus Shocking Blue coming up. Billy J. Kramer and the Dakotas on the way to You've Got It. It's the TOC.
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0: Let's find out what happened on this day in music history. Back in 1969, a lot of folks watched the band Steppenwolf perform live on the Ed Sullivan Show.
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0: On August 17, 1973, a sad day for music fans. Paul Williams, one of the original Temptations, was found dead of a self-inflicted gunshot wound.
2: Just my
0: on August 17, 1974, keyboard player Rick Wakeman announced he was leaving the band Yes. And it was 1986 when Rick Allen, the drummer for Def Leppard, played his first show with the band since losing his left arm in a car accident. In the True Oldies birthday book, Belinda Carlisle of the Go-Go's was born in Hollywood. And it was back on August 17, 1970, when keyboard player Christine Perfect joined Fleetwood Mac. Shortly thereafter, she married the bass player in the band, John McVie, playing now on the TOC.

0: early hit for the Beach Boys' Surf and Safari. Boy, you could tell that they were just in their infancy of greatness. They were just starting out in their career. They were doing all these surfing songs. Later on, did a whole bunch of driving and hot rod songs. All kinds of great music from those boys. Coming up, I've got some Billy Swan, I Can Help, Jackie Wilson, and the Shangri-Las coming up on the TOC.
1: Here's your updated WMEX forecast. Slight chance of rain showers with fog in spots tonight. Otherwise, cloudy skies expected. Lows level off around 67. Winds out of the east around 5 miles per hour. Cloudy with fog early tomorrow. Slight chance for showers, 78. Slight chance of rain showers and foggy tomorrow night. Lows level off around 66. I'm staff meteorologist Paul Trombley. Currently 74.
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1: Is she really going out with him?
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1: 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By the way, where'd you meet him?
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0: Leader of the Pack, there's the Shangri-La's on the True Oldies channel. Also, some Jackie Wilson back there, one of his last hits. Your love is lifting me higher and higher. I've got some King Harvest dancing in the street coming up in just a bit. I'll do some Man for Man and the number one song this very week in 1968. Play that for you coming up on the TOC.
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Spinner's there, one of a kind, love affair, the true oldies channel. This very day, 1968, what was going on? Well, the first Miss Black America pageant held in Atlantic City, New Jersey. And number one on the charts, and would be number one for 5 weeks in a row, is this song from the Rascals, and People Gotta Be Free on the TOC. All of

0: Number one this day back in 1968, the Rascals and People Gotta Be Free on the True Oldies channel. By the way, that became one of the defining anthems of that turbulent year of 1968. Stand by, the Beatles coming up next to the Reverend Al Green and Elvis Presley on the True Oldies channel.
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1: Here's your updated WMEX forecast. Slight chance of rain showers with fog in spots tonight. Otherwise, cloudy skies expected. Lows level off around 67. Winds out of the east around 5 miles per hour. Cloudy with fog early tomorrow. Slight chance for showers, 78. Slight chance of rain showers and foggy. Tomorrow night, lows level off around 66. I'm staff meteorologist Paul Trombley. Currently, it's 73 degrees.
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